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I learned something important yesterday. If you're a parent and you decide to take a rare holiday nap, you should be prepared for how that nap might end. Some people wake up rested. I woke up with my child saying, "Hey, Mom, look, I found something." This is Melissa. I'm glad you're here on Life 97.3. In three more songs, I'm going to tell you about what exactly

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0: So yesterday I decided to take a little nap. I'm Melissa on Life 97.3. And I need you to understand, I don't nap often, like maybe once every other month, but it was a holiday. We had the day off. I've been working on our new house. I was tired. I earned that nap. So I fell asleep on the couch and I woke up to my 5-year-old standing over me saying, "Hey mom, look, I found something," which is not a sentence you want to hear immediately after being asleep. With him, this could mean a lot of things. It could mean a rock. It could mean a flower. It could mean something soggy. It could mean something that used to be alive. So before I even opened my eyes, I already knew that I should be concerned. And I did one of those like open one eye at a time thing. And that's when he proudly announced, "It's a slug." Like an actual real life slug. Not outside, not on the other side of the window, but like next to my face, like inches from my face. And so he's a cute kid, right? And he's genuinely excited. Like he just discovered a treasure and he wanted to share this special treasure with his mama. And then on the other hand, I'm transitioning from being asleep to being woken up to a slug next to my face. And it's exactly what you expect from a kid, right? They notice everything. They wonder the weirdest things and they want to share it with us. Would I have preferred to not be woken up by a slug? Yes. Did he think that he was giving me front row seats to something amazing? Yes. And honestly, that is summer with kiddos. Weird, sticky, loud, and somehow still full of these ridiculous little moments that I know I'm going to remember forever.
1: I was never a dad who thought he'd have a son in prison.
2: That's Ken. He was a dad who thought he lost his son, but God started restoring their relationship. And Jerry lost his son, but then he had a dream.
3: 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I promise you I'm okay."
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My name is Melissa. This next song, I love it. It is God I'm Grateful by Chandler Moore. And one of the lines says, even though I don't deserve it, you did it. Even though I couldn't earn it, you give it. What a beautiful reminder that God's grace isn't something we achieve. It is a gift that he freely gives because he loves

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0: Have you ever noticed how often we turn things into either or? Like, it has to be one or the other. I'm Melissa. Glad you're here with me on Life 97.3. Think of it. Truth or love. Grace or obedience. Sharing the hope of Jesus or showing up for real life needs. But I've been wondering if Jesus invites us into both. Truth and love. Grace and obedience. Faith that changes our hearts, but then also changes how we treat people. The Bible tells us something interesting in James 3. It says, wisdom from heaven is peace-loving, gentle, full of mercy, and sincere. I like that because it reminds me that following Jesus is not just about being right. The wisest person isn't just who's the loudest or who's the most convincing or who has the largest spectacle. There are times we need courage. There are times we need conviction, but there are also times that we need mercy and humility and peace. We need the kind of love that looks like Jesus. So maybe the question is not what we believe, but how Jesus is shaping the way we live it out. To be the people who tell truth with love, people who have conviction with compassion, people who care about eternity and care about the person standing right in front of us.
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0: 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I'm Melissa. I love realizing what feels normal in my family is maybe a little weird to somebody else's family. Every home has their own unique language, inside jokes, random nicknames, quirky traditions. And honestly, I hope each family never loses those things. They're part of what makes a family feel like home.
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0: 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I'm Melissa. There are a few things in our family that I didn't realize might be weird until I said or did them in front of other people. Like, in our family, we often hold hands to pray. It's not really strange, but it's just one of those things that are like our things. And the first time that I grabbed my coworker's hands when we were praying, like the prayer had already started and automatically I went and I touched my coworkers on either side of me. It did not go over well. Honestly, we all love each other here very much. And it was totally okay, but it gave them all the giggles. They didn't expect to randomly be touched right in the middle of prayer. Alan may have snorted. It's just one of those like quirky things that this is a defining thing about my family. And I didn't realize that that was unexpected in the workplace until I reached out and held my coworker's hands during prayer.
1: It's the season of barbecues, vacation, and times with friends and family. Summer is often when we gather, but not everyone feels connected, even in a crowd. If you've been feeling a little alone, friend, know this, that the Lord, your God, is with you. The mighty warrior who saves, he will take great delight in you. You're seen, you're known, and deeply valued by God. You're not overlooked. If you'd like to know more about a God who is always with you, you can text the word new right now to 41224. That's new to 41224.

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0: 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My name is Melissa. It is time for Kids Bible Stories. 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Our number here is 888-720-9730. Tonight, we're going to hear from my friend Anna from Grand Rapids. She is 12 years old, and she's going to share with us when Peter denied Jesus.
1: When Peter was in the courtyard, one of his high priest servants came to Peter and said, "You were with Jesus, the man from Nazareth." Peter denied her. "I don't know what you are talking about." When the servant saw Peter again, she began telling all those around her, "This man is one of them." But again, Peter denied it. After a little while later, the people standing around said to him, "You are definitely one of them, because you are also a Galatian." Peter started to curse and swear and said, "I don't know this man you are talking about." Right after Peter said that, the rooster crowed, and Peter remembered Jesus' word, "Before the rooster crows, you will deny me three times." And then Peter broke down and cried. One thing I learned from this story is that Jesus chose Peter to be the rock of the church. Even though Peter made mistakes, Jesus still forgave him. That makes me feel like I can make mistakes too, and Jesus will still forgive me.
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The morning show is headed out on the road again. Our next stop is July 14th in Ashland. They will be in the parking lot of the Overflow. If you have always kind of been curious, like, what does the morning show really look like? Is Alan really that Alan-y? And the answer is yes. And you can see live and in person on July 14th. To learn more or see all of the other summer stops for the morning show, you can head over to life973.com.

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Have you ever thought about praying over your house? 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I'm Melissa. We pray for our meals. 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But what if we also prayed over the place where life happens? 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

0: you have a future DJ in your house or maybe a kiddo who just loves being on stage? Hey, I'm Melissa. 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I have a really cool opportunity coming up at the City on the Hill Music Festival. We're looking for two junior MCs to help us on stage. One winner will announce Ryan Stevenson on Friday. The other will announce Cade Thompson on Saturday, right in front of the crowd at the festival. It doesn't stop there. Each winner will also get a family four-pack of tickets to the event, like both days. So you can come Friday and Saturday with your family. 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And not only will they be introducing the artist, they will have a chance to meet the artist that they're introducing. Pretty cool. If you've got a kiddo who loves music, loves being in front of people, or just lights up when they get a microphone in their hand, this is their moment. Kiddos 18 and under can enter now at life973.com. Just don't wait too long because the deadline is coming up really quickly, July 12th.
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1: Every home has a story. Maybe your home is loud and full of kids. Maybe it's peaceful. Maybe it's a little messy. Maybe you're in a season where it feels a little lonely. Whatever your home looks like tonight, I want to remind you that it belongs to the Lord. I'm Melissa. 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On more than one occasion, my husband and I have prayed over our home, and I want to encourage you to do the same. Our faith isn't just something we practice on Sunday mornings, right? We invite God into our everyday lives. When you walk past your front door, you could pray Psalm 121:8. The Lord will watch over your coming and your going, both now and forevermore. What a beautiful prayer for everyone who crosses that threshold. And then in the living room where conversations happen and memories are made, you might pray Psalm 133:1. How good and pleasant it is when God's people live together in unity. None of us have perfect homes, right? We all have disagreements and hard days. But what if every time we walked through the living room, you asked God to make it a place of peace and grace and unity?
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My name is Melissa. As you head through this 4th of July night, I hope that you've already had some really good time with the people that you love. Good food, laughter, and maybe you're getting ready to watch the fireworks. As you see those lights burst across the sky, let it be a reminder that the same God who created every star is right here with you in this moment. Jesus is close. He sees you, and his light never fades. So as the night wraps up, stay safe, take it all in, and remember, you are loved more than you even know. Ooh.

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2: 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You are taller than me and stronger. 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Like, it's just something very like emotionally stabilizing to me that I love having that. It's always available to me. If you're in the room with me, I can always kind of ask you, can I hold your hand?
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I'm Jill Tracy. I hope you had a fabulous time celebrating our country, just spending time, having fun with your friends and family and the people that are important to you. I'm excited to be part of your Sunday.

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0: Oh, this is one of my favorites from the last week. You know how it is. You're trying to teach your 2 or 3 year old some very important information that she might need to have someday. Like, what are mommy's and daddy's actual names? Well, that's what Rachel was working on with her daughter, Evelyn, when she was about 2 or 3 years old. And they asked her, "So, Evelyn, what's mommy's name?" And she looked at Rachel and she said, "It's Rachel." And they said, "Oh, good job. Now, what's daddy's name?" She looked at her dad and she looked back at her mom and she said, "Hey, babe."
2: There's something about sunshine that lifts our mood, especially in the Northland. Longer days, brighter skies, a little more joy. But even in a season that looks happy on the outside, you might be carrying something heavy inside. God's word reminds us that the joy of the Lord is your strength. That's not a temporary feeling, but a steady source of strength that you can lean on no matter what's going on. So if you'd like to know more about a joy that lasts beyond the moment, just text the word NEW to 41224. That's NEW to 41224.

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Life 97.3. Oh, this is so fun. It's a kickoff to City on the Hill season. It's this coming Saturday, July 11th, 1 to 3 p.m. in the parking lot outside of Chick-fil-A Duluth. You'll play games. You'll listen to music. There will be giveaways. And you could win tickets for the City on the Hill two-day music fest.

0: As we celebrate our freedoms in this country this weekend, Life 97.3, I'm Jill Tracy. I want to just share this with you about who truly gives us freedom. John 8:36 says, "So if the Son sets you free, you will be free indeed." Ultimate freedom comes only from Jesus. And when he sets us free, that means he's releasing us from the chains that have maybe been on our hands and our feet, and we didn't even know it. Chains of sin, chains of death. And once we experience being liberated from those chains, it is pretty transformative. And it gives us the opportunity to live with joy in his truth. Doesn't mean everything's easy once we live in freedom. But when we have the love of Jesus, well, it's a love and a life like no other. And it's something we want to share with others too.
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0: there's a summer throwback song on Life 97.3. Chris Tomlin with Holy Is the Lord. 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

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And here's a guy who's going to be hanging out at City on the Hill. August 7th and 8th is the big two packed days of Christian music in Duluth. And Ben Fuller, that's this guy. He's going to be there. Also, Ryan Stevenson and Will

have I been given through Christ crucified?

0: Life 97.3, your kiddo is going to want to get in on this. It's the Junior MC Contest, which means during City on the Hill Music Fest this year, they could be front and center, announcing either Ryan Stevenson on Friday night, August 7th, or Cade Thompson Saturday, August 8th. 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

0: 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As we're celebrating freedom this weekend, we have to take a look at Romans 8, 1 and 2. There is now no condemnation for those who are in Christ Jesus, because through Christ Jesus, the law of the Spirit who gives life has set you free from the law of sin and death. Freedom comes from Jesus, and freedom from sin and death means eternal life. But it's only through the grace that we have because of Jesus and what he did for us more than 2,000 years ago. Understanding this, though, it really does empower us to embrace our new identity as children of God. You and I are sons and daughters of God himself, who allows us to have this freedom from guilt, this freedom from shame. I hope you're experiencing true freedom this morning.
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2: 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Mark shares that Mike was kind, helpful, slow to anger, and always willing to lend a hand. He was quick to forgive, always the first to make peace, and someone you could count on. Mike is deeply remembered and greatly missed.

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If you're in a moment that feels completely dark, like you're just at the end of your rope, maybe, according to Andrew Rip, this moment is not when it all falls apart, but it's a beautiful place to start. Here's Breakthrough.

0: 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I'm Jill Tracy. I hope that your Sunday's off to a great start.
1: It's Kid Logic with Jill.
0: And this story, I love it. It comes from Rachel. She says back when her daughter was just about 2 or 3 years old, they wanted to teach her some important information, things she might need to know if they ever were separated, things like her mom and dad's name. So if she needed to give it to someone, she would know what it was. Well, they sat down with her and they said, okay, Evelyn, what is mommy's name? And she looked at Rachel and she said, Rachel. And they said, oh yeah, good job. That's right. So what about daddy? What's daddy's name? And she looks at her dad and she looks back at Rachel and she says, hey, babe. It's actually Nathan.
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2: 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Mark shares that Mike was kind, helpful, slow to anger, and always willing to lend a hand. He was quick to forgive, always the first to make peace, and someone you could count on. Mike is deeply remembered and greatly missed.

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0: 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Oh, it's going to be so much fun. And what it means is your 18 and under kiddo could win the opportunity to win and be the Junior MC this year at City on the Hill Music Fest. 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Get your kiddos in on it. 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

0: In a little over a week, On the Road with Jill and Alan kicks off again, heading out across the Northland this summer. The Life 97.3 morning show would love to see you live. The next stop is July 14th. It's a Tuesday morning in Ashland. Jill and Alan will be hanging out in the parking lot of the Overflow doing the show live with you. 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

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Have a great rest of your 4th of July weekend, celebrating the freedoms in our country, the freedom we have in Jesus. Remember this from 2 Corinthians 3. Now the Lord is the Spirit, and where the Spirit of the Lord is, there is freedom. Bye-bye.

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2: 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Mark shares that Mike was kind, helpful, slow to anger, and always willing to lend a hand. He was quick to forgive, always the first to make peace, and someone you could count on. Mike is deeply remembered and greatly missed.

0: Do you have a secret snack? I'm Rob on Life 97.3. What I mean is it's your favorite snack and you have a loved one in the house that might try to get to it. So you're like, I got my hiding spot. They can have whatever else they want in the pantry. This is mine. Funny enough, mine is cereal. I love cereal. I love all the sugary cereals. And when I'm trying to be healthy or healthy adjacent, it's Honey Bunches of Oats. But I put it on top of the fridge. There's a little cabinet area there and I put it far enough away where my wife has to put in some work to be able to reach it. Because she will be like, I don't like cereal. I don't want it. But sometimes she's feeling snacky and she wants to eat my cereal and she'll put it with yogurt, which I'm like thinking that is absolutely the most incorrect way to do it. If you're going to steal a snack, steal it and eat it right.
1: 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A verse I've found particularly

0: particularly helpful when I'm worried about something and trying to figure out what to do is Matthew 6:33. It says, "But seek first His kingdom and His righteousness, and all these things will be given to you as well." Jesus encourages us not to worry, but to focus on the right things and trust Him with the rest. I can do that.
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0: 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Remember, friend, worry is like a rocking chair. 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
1: Oh.

0: 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I'm Rob on Life 97.3. We're kicking off City on the Hill season. So you can join us Saturday, July 11th from 1 to 3 p.m. in the parking lot near Chick-fil-A Duluth for an afternoon of music. We're going to have games, giveaways. 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
1: Summer is a season of growth. Gardens stretch toward the sun, and things that were planted begin to flourish. Maybe you're hoping for growth in your own life, too. The Bible says, "He who began a good work in you will carry it on to completion." God hasn't forgotten about you. He's still working, still growing something good in your life, even if it's taking longer than you expected. So if you'd like to know more about the purpose that God has for your life, you can text the word NEW to 41224.

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2: 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Mark shares that Mike was kind, helpful, slow to anger, and always willing to lend a hand. He was quick to forgive, always the first to make peace, and someone you could count on. Mike is deeply remembered and greatly missed.

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1: 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Whatever comes next, I will give thanks. Whatever comes next, I will trust the goodness of God. Whatever comes next, I will continue with hope. And whatever comes next, I will be okay. Fear.

0: What heights would you go to show your love? I'm Rob on Life 97.3. I like to think I would go pretty far and pretty high for my wife and for my daughter, Vi, but I won't do this. Did you hear? There was a couple on top of the Empire State Building announcing their engagement. Or maybe that's where they got engaged. And if you're thinking, yeah, okay, that's cool, Empire State Building, good view. I'm not talking about the top floor. I'm talking about beyond, on top of the needle, on top of the Empire State Building. Like, climbed up there, had a banner and everything. No. I love you, Aubrey. I love you, Vi. But let's do things on the ground floor.
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0: For me, there is no better day than a day to hang out with your friends. I'm what my wife calls an extreme extrovert. So when I see that Jill and Alan are going to be hitting the road again for the summer, I think this is going to be a fun time. Let's do it. Let's hang out. In fact, Jill and Alan are making stops all across the Northland to do the morning show on Life 97.3 live with you. Their next stop is July 14th in Ashland. 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
2: 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Mark shares that Mike was kind, helpful, slow to anger, and always willing to lend a hand. He was quick to forgive, always the first to make peace, and someone you could count on. Mike is deeply remembered and greatly missed.

0: 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I'm Rob on Life 97.3. Mine is cereal, funny enough. Heather texted in and said dark chocolate sea salt caramels, and I have to hide them from the teenagers in my house. I would have to hide those too. Dark chocolate sea salt caramels? That sounds so good. I'm curious if that's that big bucket thing you see at like Costco or something.
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0: Are you excited for City on a Hill? I'm Rob on Life 97.3. 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

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Sometimes it's just about knowing other people are there. 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

0: What is that secret snack you have in the house, and who do you have to hide it from? I have to hide my secret snacks that I love oh so much from my wife. I'll share. I don't get too mad if she is creative and finds them, but yeah, I got to hide some cereal. Nicole texted and said, it's not human food, but I do have to hide my cat's treats in a really secure, tough, sealed bag because somehow he will find a way to tear open the one the treats come in. It's important to note, he has about half the amount of teeth he is supposed to have. As cute as he is in his determination, he's a diabetic and cannot have that many treats. Aw, man, just let him have the treats.
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Other days, it looks a little murky. Both count, and you're doing a great job. And you will so this week, too.

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I'm Rob on Life 97.3. So in saying my goodbye, I'll remind you, this is one example of what grace looks like. Forgiving your neighbor that's still shooting off fireworks, even if you don't want to.

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2: 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Mike is deeply remembered and greatly missed.

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Lifting up the name of Jesus here on this Freedom Fourth weekend. Hi, this is Paul on Life 97.3. Peter Marshall, former Senate chaplain, said, "May we think of freedom not as the right to do as we please, but as the opportunity to do what is right."

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0: Big decisions are made in the river, and the big decisions are also made at Bible camp. I'm talking with Juniper Harkness. She happens to be my granddaughter, and we're going to talk a little bit about Bible camp. Hi, Juniper.
1: Hi.
0: You are going into what grade?
1: I'm going in seventh grade.
0: And where are you going next week?
1: Covenant Park Bible camp.
0: That's right. It's in Mattawa, just about a half an hour south of the Twin Ports. And you've been to this camp before, right?
1: Yeah, I went last year.
0: Okay. So you're going into the seventh grade, and you traveled a long way to come to Bible camp, didn't you?
1: Mm-hmm.
0: Where'd you come from?
1: Fayetteville, Georgia.
0: You drove all the way here with your dad and brother?
1: Yeah, it was overnight.
0: I heard that last year you said, this is my favorite Bible camp, right? So tell me about what you're excited about with going to Covenant Park Bible Camp next week.
1: Okay, well, first off, just to mention, the whole place is really beautiful. Like, as soon as you, like, you know, arrive, like, you can definitely see, like, it was really pretty. Mm-hmm. Like, you know, like, hammocks by the lake and stuff.
0: Ooh.
1: Yeah, and then the worship is really good. They've got a really, in specific, they have a really good drummer. And they have a good vocalist, too, but, like, I don't know. I feel like drums just make music better. So, the activities are really fun.
0: What about swimming in the lake?
1: I don't like swimming in the lake.
0: That's a highlight for a lot of kids is swimming.
1: I brought one swimsuit so I can pass the swimming test, and then I'm not going back in it because I'm sorry, but it's just like you can't see the bottom. So, like, even if, like, I don't know. But
0: it freaks you out.
1: Yes, but last year a fish, like, it's nibbling on my toes.
0: Oh, no. It was probably a very tiny fish that was just kissing your toe.
1: Kissing.
0: What was the highlight of your experience last year?
1: The worship, I'm just going to be honest, because it's really good, very, like, put together. Also, there's a snack stand. I forgot about that. And, and their ice cream is really good.
0: Don't forget the canteen, yes, where you can, all kinds of great treats,
1: yes,
0: right?
1: Yes, yes.
0: Chatting with my granddaughter, who is heading to Bible camp. We'll hear some comments from her in just a little bit about why other kids should go to Bible camp.
2: 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More information can be found at cityonthehillmusicfest.com.

0: Like 97.3, Paul here, and I was chatting with my granddaughter, Juniper, and she is going to Bible camp this last week. I asked her, as going into the seventh grade, why would you encourage others to consider going to Bible camp?
1: It's just like a good experience to kind of distract you from the outside world like from reality and society, which can be pretty
0: social
1: toxic.
0: Media.
1: Yeah.
0: Phones.
1: Okay. Well, yeah, because they get you off your screens.
0: Yeah.
1: And kind of lets you focus more on Jesus. More of a thing to block out the distractions, because Jesus is not a distraction.
0: Ooh, so. I like that. Jesus is not a distraction. Yeah, he's kind of the center of our universe.
1: Yeah, that's true.
0: Well, Juniper, I'm glad to have you here. I'm glad you made the trip of many, many hundreds of miles to come and visit Grandma and Grandpa.
1: Yeah, me too.
0: Yeah, but I'm praying for you, and maybe just invite our listeners to pray with me. Lord, I pray that as middle school camp gets underway at Covenant Park Bible Camp this next week, Lord, that you would be powerfully present there, and that there would be many young people who would make decisions to follow Christ, and that this would be a powerful time, not a distraction, but a redirection to the things that really are focus and center in our lives, Jesus. We love you, Lord, and we pray for the camp and the campers and the staff, in Jesus' name.

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2: 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Mark shares that Mike was kind, helpful, slow to anger, and always willing to lend a hand. He was quick to forgive, always the first to make peace, and someone you could count on. Mike is deeply remembered and greatly missed.

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I'm so grateful for God's love, aren't you? This is Paul here on Life 97.3. Gratitude, you know what? It doesn't change our circumstances, nope. But I have found that gratitude changes your perspective. And it does remind you that God's goodness is always present, even and maybe especially in the hard moments.

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0: 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Thank you for listening to Life 97.3. You know, the family's getting together this summer for a number of events. Of course, we've been talking about City on the Hill Music Festival in August next month. There's also a couple of other events that are before that. One of them is a City on the Hill kickoff party. I got to tell you about this. It should be so fun. It's coming up next Saturday from 1 to 3 p.m. at the parking lot of Chick-fil-A here in Duluth, and we're going to have an afternoon of music, games, giveaways, and you could win some of those City on the Hill Music Festival tickets. Yep, you just go to our app at life973.com, get all the details, and check it out at life973.com. But come on out next Saturday afternoon, 1 to 3, at the Chick-fil-A parking lot for that time. And we also have Jill and Ellen on the road, and we'll be talking about where they're going to be and when they're going to be there in just a bit.
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2: 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And again, it is a physical stabilization. You are taller than me and stronger. So sometimes I feel like if I'm about to fall over physically or emotionally, I love grabbing your hand and going, okay, he's got me. Like, it's just something very like emotionally stabilizing to me that I love having that. It's always available to me. If you're in the room with me, I can always kind of ask you, can I hold your hand?
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whisper of hope coming to you over the airwaves on Life 97.3 every day. This is Paul, and I'm glad to let you know that Jill and Alan are going to be in the morning show in Ashland, July 14th. Yes, Ashland, July 14th, parking lot of the Overflow. Come on out for a fun time on Tuesday, July 14th.

0: There are so many things in the summer months that give us joy here in the Northland. Hi, this is Paul on Life 97.3. Being at the lake, camping, doing the boundary waters. Maybe you're spending time with family and friends this 4th of July weekend. It's great to have family together. 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

0: What lasts anymore these days? 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Here are We Are Messengers.
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2: 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Mark shares that Mike was kind, helpful, slow to anger, and always willing to lend a hand. He was quick to forgive, always the first to make peace, and someone you could count on. Mike is deeply remembered and greatly missed.

Some friends of ours just got four baby lambs. They invited us to come on out and hold the lambs. Yeah. Well, lambs grow up to be sheep. And you've heard of the black sheep? Here's Ben Fuller with an interesting twist on that on Life 97.3.

0: Oh, did we have a great time in worship at our church. I hope you found a little country church, or maybe it's a big church. Maybe it's the church where you and your generations of family have gone. Well, I'm glad that you are connecting in. Maybe this would be a time in your life where you haven't been to church in a long time, and it's like, maybe we should check that out next week. I hope you do. You might find that you have found a community of good friends, new friends. 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

Bay Turner coming up next with his new song, Somebody's Prayin'. I want to just remind you that we have a prayer wall at life973.com. 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

0: I've been born again, and I hope that you see it in my life, that I am different, that you are different, that others see Jesus in you, and they come to know Jesus because of you. I was chatting with my son, Nathan Harkness, who is up here from Atlanta, Georgia. Actually, he's a camp speaker at Covenant Park Bible Camp this week with the middle schoolers, but he's also been appointed as president of a 50-year-old organization called Worldwide Discipleship Association, building up disciple makers all over the world. And I asked him about the state of the church in America today. Christianity is very broadly dispersed across our land, but there seems to be a lack of something in the church today. What do you see?
1: One of the things that is really challenging for America, and today we're celebrating 250 years as a nation since we declared our independence from Britain. And so we are a very independent people. We have a frontier pioneer spirit, and we love to do things on our own. We love to create our own things. We're very inventive, ingenuity. But one of the difficulties about the American culture is a lack of relational connection and cohesiveness. We've seen that recently, especially in cancel culture and people just disconnecting, and social media pulling people apart, the pandemic. And it's just worsened this non-relational spirit that oftentimes we have in this country. And so oftentimes when we talk about discipleship, people think about programs, they think about teachings, they think about books, they think about Bible studies, but they're not thinking about that life on life that Jesus modeled with the 12. And so in some ways, Americans need to embrace a spirit of dependence, interdependence on one another and on the Lord for their growth.
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2: 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Mark shares that Mike was kind, helpful, slow to anger, and always willing to lend a hand. He was quick to forgive, always the first to make peace, and someone you could count on. Mike is deeply remembered and greatly missed.

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Hey, this is Life 97.3 with these words of hope and encouragement. Certainly, the disciples of Jesus felt that discouragement as Jesus was announcing he was leaving. And he said, don't let your hearts be troubled. Believe in God. Believe also in me. In my Father's house, there are many mansions. If it were not so, I would have told you so. And I am going there to prepare a place for you.

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Okay, I'm still breathing. 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Ah, yes, let everything that has breath praise the Lord. Amen. I hope you enjoy God's amazing grace all week this week. God bless you.

0: Live 97.3 with the songs you love. And this summer, we're bringing in again City on the Hill Music Festival. 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

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Help is there. Help is on the way. Jesus said, I'll never leave you or forsake you. Thanks for listening to Life 97.3 this weekend. Have a wonderful free week this week. Maybe it's vacation week. Wouldn't that be good?

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2: 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Mark shares that Mike was kind, helpful, slow to anger, and always willing to lend a hand. He was quick to forgive, always the first to make peace, and someone you could count on. Mike is deeply remembered and greatly missed.

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